0: discipline remains mercifully.
1: Yes, and neither would you, Derek, this star nonsense.
0: Yes, yes.
1: No, it is
0: I'm sure of it.

0: you so much, but can't I pay you with just one touch? And girl, I know you care. I'll never love another. To that I swear.
1: Classic.com.ar, el lugar donde puedes escucharnos y enterarte todo sobre tus artistas preferidos.

thoughts will fade eventually. So if our time is running out, day after day, we'll make the mundane a masterpiece. Oh my, my, oh my, my love, I take one look at you, you're taking me out.